hands. Yeah, you can stop this and get so different using the general primary policy, come on, but I will tell you about the information and the hands. And this is how we are some achievements. So, we need to use the pretty well enough and not be able to get out with timing and not have a lot of things to do to the next also. Thinking of everything. And what do you say? How do you come up with that? Don't say to me. The person is clear to the time. I feel about body time for me. Yes, I feel about the time for me. I feel about the time for me. So, we need to clear on that one.

Shah Sultan Temples on the first of Kajala, and today International Event Rotary Club of Kathmandu Midtown this Saturday, Bishop Alta Rotary Friends Event Partner Club Gurudwara, Jari Samadhi Prastut Kandi.